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1: So DJ Levan is asking what was your contribution to the project and also what were the considerations for before and you know during you carry out the project.
2: Okay, thank you very much DJ Levan for inviting us to share about this project. My background is IT and computing. So when Dr. Rosalind invited me to be part of this project, my main challenge was to take the Kayan language, the Kayan culture, and put it online, put it in some way in digital form, so that we can save this ethnographic dictionary for posterity, for the future generations. There may be many people from Kayan background who are not familiar with their own language and culture. So this is something that my challenge was to bring it online and in a form which is easy to understand. And video is very easy to understand. And YouTube and creating a channel is very simple. So what we did was we created a YouTube channel. We created the beautiful videos which was shot by our expert Dr. Marcelo, and we took this, edited it, and put subtitles and uploaded all the important cultural information to a YouTube channel. Now this is for everybody to go and see and enjoy and learn at the same time.
0: Dahin na dictionary ni ke halam YouTube ta hate. Okay. Dahin nun lim ciri-ciri alang dang na itam malay ke pakalay ngejeloh YouTube ani dia.
1: How do you think that those who are interested to like kind of maybe find the YouTube, How will they find it, the channel?
2: One of the things that you do when you're in YouTube, if you have a question, you go to the search and ask the question. And what we have done for every YouTube, we have put special tags. So whichever tag that the question is being asked about will bring up the video. So if they type something about Kayan culture and something relevant to it, immediately the video will come. So that's what my contribution was mainly about. And of course, another important thing was I was not just in the office creating, compiling and editing. Dr. Rosalind stressed that we should travel with her to Long Panai and Long Miri, first Long Miri and then Long Panai, so that we can experience the culture. We can understand better so that we can take that experience and bring it into a digital form.
1: I'm not even listening, translating in my head, but I think what did you say?
0: Jom terlalu pindah hati. Si Abin Hakuma dia.
1: Jam ke kau.
0: Hangeluan tak alam hadiah ni lah. 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
1: Why do you think the dictionary is important for the Kayan?
2: Oh, I think because everybody at some time in their life they want to connect to where they come from, what is their culture. I'm sure that the youth and the older generation, at some point, They want to know more about their culture. Mm. And this is a very good example where they can connect to their culture.
0: Mm.
2: And I think this is a learning experience for other communities. They can also do the same thing for their own communities.
0: Yeah.
2: And if you look at the traffic that we have on our YouTube, the number of people, some people leave comments and they say, this is so, I didn't know about this. Thank you for sharing.
0: Okay.
2: So I think I have been in Sarawak in Miri for 20 years.
0: Oh.
2: So Miri and Sarawak has given me so much. So now this is like my service back to to Sarawak.
0: to our community.
2: To your community, yeah. It's a very worthy project, and I thank Dr. Roslyn for inviting me and making me part of this project.
0: Okay. 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
1: Well, was there something that was challenging for you personally?
2: Not really. Everything was very sweet.
0: Enjoy.
2: When I was in the Long Panai and Long Miri, it was very fun and enjoy. We learn about the culture. Mm. When we come back and we edit the video together, Dr. Rosalind and I, that was also enjoying, learning. And, you know, working with computer is something I enjoy doing. So it was learning experience.
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1: What would be your expectation for the dictionary in the future, or what would you hope to happen?
2: I think this project is going to grow. The YouTube channel is going to have a following, and we are also planning a website which is going to be connected to this project. And I think other communities are going to look at Dr. Rosalind's project and they are going to replicate it. And this is something that I think every community in Sarawak should look at and do, because it will keep the culture and the words alive in for the future generations.
0: Untuk menikah alahoh, doktor.
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